0: Orbit. I'm popping. Yeah. What else? To all my fans, man.
1: Let us down. Tati, stand up.
0: To all the DJs, man.
1: TH.
0: I love you, UK. This is Boy Never X. I'm out.

0: Hobbit. I'm popping. 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Odosso. To all my fans, man.
1: Lagos Town. Tati, stand up.
0: To all the DJs, man.
1: TH.
0: I love you, UK. This is Boy Never X. I'm out.

0: Orbit. I'm popping. Yeah. What else? To all my fans, man. Let us down.
1: Top D, stand up.
0: To all the DJs, man.
1: TH.
0: I love you, UK. This is Boy Never X. I'm out.

Hobbit. I'm popping. Yeah. Odoso. To all my fans, man. Lagos Town. Tati, stand up. The other DJs, man. TH. I love you, UK. It's your boy, Nero X. I'm out.

0: Hobbit. I'm popping. Yeah. What else? To all my fans, man.
1: Let us down. Tap D, stand up.
0: The other DJs, man.
1: TH.
0: I love you, UK. It's your boy, Nero X. I'm out.

0: Hobbit. I'm popping. Yeah. Odosso. To all my fans, man. Lagos Town.
1: Tati, stand up.
0: To all the DJs, man.
1: TH.
0: I love you, UK. This is Boy Never X. I'm out.

0: Hobbit. I'm popping. Yeah. What else? To all my fans, man.
1: Let us down. Tad D, stand up.
0: To all the DJs, man.
1: TH.
0: I love you, UK. This is Boy Never X. I'm out.

0: Habits. I'm popping. Yeah. Odoso. To all my fans, man. Lagos Town.
1: Top D, stand up.
0: To all the DJs, man.
1: TH.
0: I love you, UK. This is Boy Never X. I'm out.

0: Hobbit. I'm popping. Yeah. Odosso. To all my fans, man. Lagos Town.
1: Tardis. And look.
0: To all the DJs, man.
1: GH.
0: I love you, UK. It's your boy, Nery X. I'm out.

0: Orbit. I'm popping. Yeah. What else? To all my fans, man. Let us down.
1: Top D, stand up.
0: To all the DJs, man.
1: TH.
0: I love you, UK. It's your boy, Nary X. I'm out.

0: Hobbits. I'm popping. Yeah. Odosso. To all my fans, man. Let us down.
1: Top D, stand up.
0: To all the DJs, man.
1: TH.
0: I love you, UK. This is Boy Never X. I'm out.

0: 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I'm popping. Yeah. Odosso. To all my fans, man. Let us down.
1: Tati, stand up.
0: To all the DJs, man.
1: TH.
0: I love you, UK. This is boy, never X. I'm out.

0: 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I'm popping. Yeah. Odosso. To all my fans, man. Lagos Town.
1: Top D, stand up.
0: To all the DJs, man.
1: TH.
0: I love you, UK. This is Boy Never X. I'm out.

0: 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I'm popping. Yeah. What else? To all my fans, man.
1: Let us down. Tati, stand up.
0: To all the DJs, man.
1: TH.
0: I love you, UK. This is Boy Never X. I'm out.

0: 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I'm popping. Yeah. Odosso. To all my fans, man.
1: Let us down. Tati, stand up.
0: To all the DJs, man.
1: TH.
0: I love you, UK. This is your boy, Nero X. I'm out.

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Yeah. Odosso. To all my fans, man. Let us down. Top D, stand up. To all the DJs, man. TH. I love you, UK. This is Boy Nary X. I'm out.

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Yeah. Odosso. To all my fans, man. Lagos Town. Top D, stand up. To all the DJs, man. TH. I love you, UK. This is Boy Never X. I'm out.

0: 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I'm popping. Yeah. Odosso. To all my fans, man.
1: Lagos Town. Tati, stand up.
0: To all the DJs, man.
1: TH.
0: I love you, UK. It's your boy, Nero X. I'm out.

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I'm popping. Yeah. Odosso. To all my fans, man. Lagos Town. Tati, stand up. To all the DJs, man. TH. I love you, UK. It's your boy, Nero X. I'm out.